0: Hey, this is Aaron Schust, and you are listening to Far FM. Come let us go up. Come let us go up to the
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Why are you obsessed? Hands off the way I pray, the words I sing. Why are you obsessed? Hands off my hips.

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1: Hey, this is Aaron Schust, and you are listening to Far FM. Come let us go up. Come let us go up to the
2: 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En DAB+,
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2: Far FM, la radio autrement.